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I'm out here all alone. Then I got you disappearing like this some game or something. When you get your shit together.

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1: 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Drink some margaritas by string of blue lights. Listen to the mariachi play at midnight. Are you with me? Are you with me?

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2: 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That's when I knew that your heart was scarring. 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

0: 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I need your help. 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
2: Let's get the party started. See you at the bar, you was hardly talking. That's when I knew that your heart was scarring. 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

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I just spent a half a meal on a chandelier. Now you try and cut me off like a light switch. Try and stay in Ali, saying that you need some time to breathe.

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